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Alright, so guys, cut here. 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Let's go 2. Let's go 25. Let's go 25 July 2026. Awesome, let's go Mgqibelo. It's a Saturday. Uhlelo kuze kuze nalapha kumandla kaDlamini Sibongo. I've got you, baby, to make me feel alright. Good morning, Alice's Cats. 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Thank you so much, Chikwana Bongo Zagweta, the baby Bambil and Jagam Nand, Labang Pamana Nabanga and Jangamaja Kalapaga Studio. 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Got to share his cat some manje. So, say thank you so much, Boza. Wait to see ya, Bonga. Can before bona be called up again Madhouse undu masnepazo King A. I'm salapage Oposhia. 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And thank you so much for choosing Umgungulo FM at the sound of choice of KZN Capital. Slide down a PMP as well as zone. Squelling our own over Yazoo team. 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

0: 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Good morning,
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4: 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So when we asked about the Nando's Peri Peri half chicken and a single side for only $1.25, he said,
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I'm in

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We're about 28 minutes to set up before the Pago 5 Excel. We're about 25. Good July into Ligas. A guy about 2026 Excel. However, I'm an among both. I'll tell you, Kulala say come to the Statamia. Uzobama Salaga, Uzobukuna, I think I'm Nanda Pagosilan. I'm changing. Hoping who bless who corner. 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

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Is Vugano Tato? Nalapa no wonder you unique and Wanga Zuma. Also, by calling Lapa Games, I was no come going over fam. The sound of choice of KZN Capital. I'm selling a second Nandi Nazina Bolapaga Ocha Tiata Onanea. The Fully we call it Tuesday, Umtaka 21. This morning, Lapaga call is Boot. I bonnet, Kona Besson is Katas in the shape. Ha ha ha ha. It's a store so malum. When I'm jumping with your experience, store so malum. 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

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Thank you for choosing us. 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

0: 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This day is sacred to our Lord. Do not grieve, for the joy of the Lord is your strength.
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7: 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Nico from Kailami is in touch with his emotions. So when we asked about the Nando's Peri Peri half chicken and a single side for only 125, he said,
8: I'm sad. I finished it.
7: Ah, Nikos, ungawari. Because this chicken season has more episodes. Nando's. Oh, what a place.
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0: Oh. Hi, everyone. I was just talking to Squeaks about the big trip he's taking with Jesse.
1: Are you packed yet?
0: Oh, I see. You're nervous because you've never flown on an airplane before. Squeaks says he's been learning all about flying in airplanes, and I think that's a great idea. Once you learn about how something works, it can be a whole lot less scary. You know, it's a really blustery day outside, and that gives me an idea for another part of flying we can learn about. Birds and planes fly through the air, and when we can feel air moving around, we call it... That's right! The wind! In fact, some of you wanted to learn about it too. 7-year-old Max recently asked, "Where does wind come from?" Thank you, Max. That's a great question. Wind is moving air. Air is all around us. When air gets hot, it goes up or rises. And when that happens, cooler air rushes in to take its place. That rushing air is wind. So anytime air is getting hot or cold, there's probably going to be some wind. As temperatures around the Earth rise and fall from day to night and season to season, they can create big patterns of wind or winds that often do the same thing. We can look at a map of the Earth to see how they move across the whole planet. There's maps of all kinds of things, including wind. We can't see wind, but we can still make pictures of the patterns it creates. Let me show you an example of a wind pattern. This wind pattern is called the jet stream. It happens over the whole continent of North America where we live. It's so strong, it even affects airplanes sometimes. An airplane that is flying west to east this way might actually make the trip faster because it's flying in the same direction as the jet stream wind is blowing. The jet stream wind is pushing the plane. Yes, a lot like you push a friend on a swing. A plane flying east to west the other way might go a little slower because it's flying against the jet stream. So the wind is pushing against the plane. Wind can happen on a small scale too, like in your neighborhood. You've probably felt wind before when you've played outside. Those winds are happening on a smaller scale than wind patterns like the jet stream, but it's the same idea. When one bit of air moves, more races in to replace it. And when there is a lot of air moving around, it can get pretty blustery, just like today at the fort. Weather scientists called meteorologists help predict or guess how much wind there will be in a certain area. People can then make plans around those predictions. For example, pilots can track the big wind patterns and the smaller winds wherever they are flying to and from.
2: Sisho kamnandi kanjalo ke kwi short story yethu uma sisafunda ngomoya. 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

0: 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I mean, the talent abalivezakalisile, ngiyazi ukuthi it won't end here, it will continue. Why is it will continue? Because ne group ya last year, all of them are actually participating or corner in ndima abayidlalayo within this field yelokhuza nyokusakaza.
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0: yes,
3: and
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0: 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Well done, well done. I heard nginange workshop nje, the whole execution of this entire process nilekelelana nobhuti Njabulo. I'm hoping other team members khona la emsakazweni come on board as well. I'm hoping that the competition is endorsed by also my business basemgungundlovu, sponsorships, because ngizilwe nendaba ezi exciting this round ukuthi khona ngisho a whole stipend for umuntu ozokwazi ukuthi abe a part of the team. As much as stipend sibalekile, but what you gain from this experience is priceless, because I think sonke siyazi ukuthi if une passion yokusakaza, entry level is community radio station. Of course mhlambe asina imali yokukhokhela, but we have more than that. We give you a ladder. It's it's not even a one step ladder. It's a, if it's 100, it's an 80% ladder. Most people who started in community radio stations do really well in broadcasting and radio, because this space is the foundation. It teaches you the basics. It teaches you how to be humble. It teaches you creativity, because we have very limited resources. Mm-hmm. So being able to make it work in a space that has limited resources requires ukuthi wena as a person think out of the box. You have to be creative.
1: Yes.
0: And ngihlezi ngisho lento as a joke ukuthi mina angithandi lento ukuthi into ayenzeki ngoba kuba kunjalo nje ngabe ku manje nje basingena gesi building ngabe sivalile competition kwangenzeka.
1: Yes.
0: I come from a space of doing adverts live on air, because there were no resources, there was no production studio.
1: Yes.
0: So ukuthi nje njoba ngimanje ngizombiza uBoxer ngoba uya support kakhulu icustomer lethu la iRedwayne. Company like Boxer gives me a script, ayikho production studio. So unazo njobe sakaza kufanele ngihlale lapha yana ngishaye sangathi edited, produced ngesikhathi athe ilalela nje yabo. So those are basic skills owathola kuphela la osuke ufunde khona la ekuqaleni kwi foundation yokuqala. By the time ufika la izinto zikhona zonke, because on bigger mainstream radio stations there are resources. So la you totally depend on talent and your creativity.
1: Yes.
0: And you get to learn consistency, you get to learn resistance. You master the art of the work you do, because remember, talent is only a percentage. To be anything in anything, you need to be a person. Personality counts.
1: Yes.
0: So all three of you, in fact, everyone who entered this competition is a winner.
1: Yes.
0: Because it takes a lot. It's a step. If you see something and you go, even if you don't make it, it's a step. Ukuthi I moved one leg forward. It's a step to be in the top 10. It's a step to be in the top 5, to be in the top 3. So everyone who has a passion and wanted to be here, mina ngithi nje, well, well done. I was hoping uAndisa ukhona lana.
1: Oh, uBizu Sandiso.
0: It would have been nice if she was here, because uSandiso is someone, esamthatha last year, who won the competition. She's doing very well, uSandiso. uSandiso usebenzile nosisi Nokwanda nosisi Nazo. Wazi impela nje. Wa usisi Nazo no Nokwanda, lo sisi ke nimgade. Whoever wins. She is very passionate about her work. She takes it very seriously. So uma ungayena umuntu okwaziyo ukuthi abe yini personality yakhe, she will consume you. Also zakhela uNazi Junior. So do learn from her and do take that work ethic. It takes a lot ukufunda. It's important to be a person that's open-minded and wants to learn. Sometimes the person that is your leader or someone that's put above you, when you might think you know more than they do, but sometimes experience counts even more, because that person is there. Even if you feel like you are more intelligent than that person, but it is always a good you know, attribute to have as a human being, to be open-minded, to learn from all people, especially people you arrive at ngaleso sikhathi, regardless of your IQ or your EQ. In any form of business and in any space, you need to be a person that's open to learn nje.
1: Yes.
0: And umuntu bamficile, yes, you can share ideas, you can do that. Into sibulalayo nje kakhulu ile yokufika nengqondo yokwazi.

0: figure in a space, learn the culture, be humble, and you will go far.
1: Absolutely.
0: So all the best, and I'm hoping if we can accommodate everyone, we should. I always tell Unowan, the programs manager, that if opportunities come, even if you don't win, it's easier if we've done a competition like this, because I think there are people we've put in a competition who've been able to volunteer in shows if you have time. Mm-hmm. So I'm not going to look at a list at this point. So between the three of you, between the 10 of you, if we need someone to feature somewhere, we call you. Please join the team. So you are already part of this radio station one way or the other, although we cannot take everyone at the same time. But for you coming through and being on the last top three, you are already part of Mkungundlovu team.
1: Absolutely.
0: Usandiso has more skills than Ukusakaza. I've discovered Sandiso is very good in script writing. She's extremely good. There's an ad in there that they, you know, the ads. I did not know that part of her. So it's something I'm going to nurture and I'm going to follow through, because it is not only about the voice. Yes. There's so much that goes behind. So if you get this opportunity, don't wait. Volunteer lapayana. This is what I want to do. If there are other avenues that you are good at, if you're good at marketing, if you're good at graphic design, if any, check what other bigger space of things that you could feature yourself in, because sometimes it won't only be broadcasting. You could add to the technical team. It elevates you. You could add to script writing. You could add to the marketing office or admin.
1: Yes.
0: Be, when you get a chance, Nje. Sabalala, open your mind, open your hands, and it should be good. So congratulations, guys. I look forward to a new member, and I hope they will have the best time. Konala emsakazweni uMkungundlovu 107.6 FM. Thank you.
1: Thank you so much, Mphathi. Siyabonga. All right, guys. 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Some of the things we can't do all of it on our own, so it's important for us ukuthi we constantly knock on doors, sicela ukuthi obane abangasibambisa ukwenza izinto. 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So it's those kind of things that we are looking for. Also, njengamanje we also have a partner naye obekade esincengisa kuyona le ndlela, wasipha nama tokens uVodacom. 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So just a bit of a word. Can we move the mics, please? Sir, how are you?
2: I'm very well, and you?
1: I'm good. It's an exciting day.
2: It is.
1: Thank you that we're finally meeting and seeing Vodacom live.
2: Yes.
1: Because we've been talking.

0: handed over a car to a lady in Zululand.
1: Can you hand over a car to Mkungundlovu FM, please? can you guys?
0: No, buy some bundles and, you know, you could stand a chance too. But Vodacom is very youth focused. We love to see up and coming stars.
1: Yes.
0: We like to support them in a certain way. So we try and support them in every way we can. The tokens we have are just something small to them, help them keep connected.
1: Yes.
0: You know, keep us top of mind. We're hoping that we have provided a great network for you guys to stay connected and work on your art and your craft that you guys are really, really good at.
1: Mm-hmm.
0: And, you know, we have amazing youth bundles just
1: yes.
0: for the youth. I mean, if you're between 18 and 25, mm-hmm. you join Next Level, you get like 4 gigs anytime, 4 gigs super social, and 12 gigs Night Owl for like R49 for 7 days. I mean,
1: you are advertising.
0: It's only for the youth. So between the ages of 18 and 25, I mean, you have those benefits. So,
1: yes.
0: I mean, love to see what you guys are doing. I mean, with the Msunduzi Municipality and Mkungundlovu FM, we've had a long relationship with Mkungundlovu FM at the moment. So, we're happy to see all of this.
1: Can we look forward to a more improved, bigger partnership next year?
0: Oh, yes, for sure. For sure, 100%.
1: I'm going to hold you to that.
0: Hold us to it.
1: All right, thank you so much. And thank you for coming through with the little tokens for our top three.
0: Thank you.
1: We really appreciate it.
0: Thank you.
1: All right, guys, isikhathi ke sesihambile, sesifike kuona umzuzu ke la sithi khona. 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Lo 30 days u counter as a number of months for about 4 or 5 months because of ukuthi ungena once a week. Aphinda thole opportunity ukuthi abe ingxenye of other shows because ini uzobe esengaphakathi lapha emsakazweni. So ke that's the biggest prize for u 2026 ne winner esizobe siphuma nayo this year. 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Abantu bebekade bene interest kakhulu ekuboneni ukuthi ni uSabelo moves forward in a competition. And also masiya laphayana ku number 2 wethu. 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Yeah. 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
1: Thank you so much. 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
1: 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There's also guys into ebenikade ningayazi ukuthi nizothola ama certificates for your participation kule program. Because okubalekile it's for us ukuthi sinikeze something that you can actually use to knock on other doors, something that is tangible ezokwazi that can reflect ku CV yakho. Ungasho ngomlomo ukuthi hey guys me I was part of a competition, I came number 2, I came number 3. No, but you can actually show and prove it ngokuthi it's inside your CV. So your certificates they've been signed by u manager yakwi youth desk Mkungu Ndlovu yakwe umsunduzi municipality kanye nomphathi steshi. So they are solid. All right, congratulations. 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How are you feeling?
4: Ngiyabonga kakhulu ithuba. 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
4: Well done.
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1: This savings month, take the first step. 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

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Mkungudlo bona 7.6 FM, the sound of choice of KZN Capital. 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
4: 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So when we asked about the Nando's Peri Peri half chicken and a single side for only $1.25, he said,
5: 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I finished it."
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6: Vumelana abantwana beze kimi ningabanqabeli ngokuba umbuso wezulu ungowabo. 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
1: 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So it's in chapter 7, Somebody Help Me. Oftentimes, the future of children are determined by their childhood and how they grew up. And as for Steve, seeing his mother being the one in power at his home made him feel like men don't have a say in relationships. And all of this was catching up with them, no matter how much money he and his parents had. It was now second semester and Steve was dating Linda, and very distant from his friends. After being raised by a gold digger sister who got her way by manipulating rich men, Linda was now following her sister's footsteps, and she had found herself a victim like she always wanted to. Steve did not love Linda because of her bossy behavior and victim mentality. She always jokes by saying that if Steve leaves her, she will then go to the police and tell them that Steve raped her. And knowing very well what she is capable

0: capable of, Steve knew that she was going to do so. Love wasn't there for both of them. The other one was using the other, while the other one was very scared of the other one since she had psycho-like behavior. But vele manje isinayo iGBV has been declared a crisis, so siyazi vele ukuthi bakhona abantu abazothatha i-issue eserious kanje bayisebenzise towards ukwenza show ukuthi babeka amadoda la bewafuna khona. 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
1: 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So asiqale kodwa ngeindaba iMidlands West I celebrate i 100 years from 1926 to 2026. And to do this, they're hosting a community craft market out at Umngeni Nature Reserve in Howick where there will be food stalls, local stores and beautiful surroundings for the whole family. Also in Howick, Bune called for all crafters, artisan and creative entrepreneurs at the Umngeni Howick Craft Indaba. They are looking for exhibitors for their upcoming markets. As we say, Howick Falls, stores are free. So if you make things with your hands, iyona ithuba lakho lokuthi uhambe uyoveza imakhono akho. And then further along, the expression Ibiza wonke ama fashion designers, makeup artists, nama visual artists to enter their Bloom Challenge and create or share their work inspired by the theme with the chance to showcase it later this year at the Escape. Ama entries are valid towards August, so please make sure that you go to Bloom Expressions and you find out more. Manje kwama event azayo inda ungay attenda kusasa nje umhla ka 26 unga ewesa craft markets in Howick njengoba beseshilo eDambuza eSakhamuzi Hall kuzobe kune talent show ne art exhibition and then eBet Center eThekwini kuzobe kune Sunday Jazz Sundowners with uMadala Kunene no Jerry Kunene. On Wednesday the 29th, Music in the Hills brings live original music out to the Knoll in Hilton. And on the 1st of August, Hamba Uyozwa Umfana Kamama's one-man show Khanyisa at the Bessiehead Library in Pietermaritzburg alongside uSunday Clarity. So, sesiya usungazi ukuthi into ongazenza uphume ubone abantu shawo moya. Please show up, show love and support local artists. Ngiyabonga.
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Yes, I. Masozwa leyo ngoma ke Burning Spear ethi African Teacher. 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

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Then but his nurse panicked and dropped him. 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

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Welcome to the music powerhouse. This is the only dance music show that matters. 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

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Shout out to DJ Maphorisa, Kabza the Small, Scorpion Kings gele, umsakazo nakho hamba phambili. What a beautiful song vethu. And before that I gave you Nothing But Soul Star, mbe hamba laphaya nensizwa the cup, mbe tike imali yami, umsakazo nakho hamba phambili. This is the best community radio station in town and also in KZN, coming to you live from 2A3 building tourism aphila isiza khona ke kuwe bukhoma eqophelana liphezulu kwezokusakaza ngamagaga somoya. 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

Shout out to Coco Drums, Mr. Lou and Kelly News, right here on number one radio station. This is the sound of choice of Kazarin Capital. Kamala mina ngumvumeni sibongwa ngobo. 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Ina corner skona ngohamba download the app yakho nje. 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Thank you so much bafowethu for taking your time ukuthi ke ulalele Music Powerhouse. Thank you so much for taking your time ukuthi ke from half past the 8 kuze kuyoshaya wona lapha u 10 o'clock wenze show ukuthi ke you are locked to the side of choice of KZN Capital. For me Vimena sihlangane futhi same time, same place, same radio station, same frequency, doing the very same thing, if not better. For me, V-Man, it's a good goodbye. 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

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Here were mine. 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
2: Wish I would have never put my time into those people who were never trying to give it to me back. Wish I would have never put my heart into a woman that would break it and allow her just to have a second chance. Wish I would have let him see what I was really dealing with instead of trying to hide it on a motherfucking track and blow a million just to prove that I'm a legend in the making, just to show him what it looks like when I get it right back.
0: My last word.
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1: 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Nothing should stop you.
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You. Let us welcome the apostle, the prophetess, the evangelist, the pastor, the teacher, the international speaker, as well as the conference speaker. 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Message yakhe is full of power. Let us welcome the author of two books, Umbono uyini umshado. Uphethe program ku radio Ukhozi where millions and millions balalela lolu hlelo lakhe sakhe ikhaya. Ladies and gentlemen, let us welcome the caterpillar, the bulldozer, the evangelist, pastor, Mrs. Tapsile Mahlaba from Gwatabega Assemblies of God. 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